0: let's feel the heart attack. Let's go, man. Just like I said, you gotta eat that love me every day. Anything is a little trouble, just move out the trouble. Don't let it draw your friends. I'm gonna play, don't travel down the street. Then people gonna point, people in the back, people on the side. Let's feel the heart attack. Let's go, man. Just like I said, you gotta eat that love me every day. Anything is a little trouble, just move out the trouble. Don't let it draw your friends. I'm gonna play, don't travel down the street. I said, watch out.
1: Hey. 97.3, la superestación.